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0: All right, man. So we've been looking over all the Bonnaruvians 2012 here at Bonnaroo, looking for the most swagged out. And you get the top swag on top of swag. You know?
1: Oh, swag.
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was the dark of the moon on the 6th of June in a Kenworth pulling logs.

0: Breaker pig pen. 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And you want to back off them hogs. 10-4, Roger, about 5 miles or so. And Roger, them hogs is getting intense up here.
1: By the time we got into Tulsa town, we had 85 trucks in all. But there's a roadblock up on the Clover Leaf, and them bears is wall to wall. Yeah, them Smokies was thick as bugs on a bumper. They even had a bear in the air. I said, calling all trucks, this here's the duck. We're about to go hunting bear.

0: give me a 10-9 on that pig pen? Negatory pig pen, you're still too close. Yeah, them hogs are starting to close up my sinuses. Mercy sakes, you better back her off another 10.
1: Well, we rolled up Interstate 44 like a rocket sled on the rails. We tore up all of our swindle sheets and left them sitting on the scales. By the time we hit that shot town, them bears was getting smart. They brought up some reinforcements from the Illinois National Guard. There was armored cars and tanks and jeeps and rigs of every size. Yeah, them chicken coops was full of bears. Choppers filled the skies. Well, we shot the line and we went for broke with 1,000 screaming trucks and 11 long-haired friends of Jesus in a chartreuse microbus.
0: Hey, yeah, rubber duck. This sodbuster, come on, sodbuster. Listen, you want to put that microbus in behind that suicide jockey? Yeah, he's hollering dynamite. He needs all the help he can get.
1: Well, we laid a strip for the Jersey shore and prepared to cross the line. I could see the bridge was lined with bears, but I didn't have a doggone dime. I said, Big Pen, this here's the rubber duck. We just ain't going to pay no toll. So we crashed the gate doing 98. I said, let them truckers roll.

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Yeah, that's good. 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
1: With another ARN News update, I'm Leah Brandon. State lawmakers resume the special session on redistricting today in Montgomery. Jim Faraday reports.
2: The Alabama House will take up a bill allowing the governor to call a special primary election for congressional districts whose lines change as a result of court action. The Supreme Court struck down race-based districts like the ones imposed on Alabama by a panel of three federal judges, Anna Manasco, Terry Maurer, and Stanley Marcus. House Speaker Nathaniel Ledbetter.
3: We have over 5 million people that send the House and the Senate members down here to represent their districts, and it was overrun or controlled by a three-judge panel. Now, I never did think that was right.
2: If the Supreme Court rules in favor of Alabama, the state would revert to the legislature-approved map, with Republicans gaining a seat. In the Senate, lawmakers are considering a similar bill that applies to two Montgomery area state Senate seats. I'm Jim Faraday.
1: A warning about a new court document scam. Authorities say it looks like an official document from Jefferson County. It can appear as a text or email claiming you owe money for traffic infractions. Some of the bogus messages threaten to suspend your license. Anyone receiving such a message should not click or scan anything. Instead, contact the court directly with any questions. A new appeal for information in the murder of an Amazon warehouse employee. Tyler Alexander was shot and killed outside the facility in Bessemer last year. The man's mother, Sophia Brown, has a message for whoever pulled the trigger.
4: Just know that God is watching you. What you did was heartless, reckless, senseless, because you murdered somebody at their job, being a productive citizen. So it's very, very hard to know that they're out here.
1: Anyone with information is asked to contact Bessemer Police or Crime Stoppers. I'm Leah Brandon.
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2: 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If your child is in need, or if you'd like to donate to Kurt's Closet, you can visit Kurt's Closet on Facebook, or you can call 256-735-4557. Kurt's Closet, giving back to the community that loved him.
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1: With another ARN News update, I'm Leah Brandon. Day two of a special session on redistricting following a Supreme Court ruling striking down racial gerrymanders. The Alabama House takes up a bill giving the governor authority to call special elections for congressional districts where lines change as a result of action by the courts. If the state prevails in its legal battle, Alabama reverts to a legislature-approved congressional map, with Republicans expected to gain one seat. Here's Democrat Representative Wandalyn Gavan, who's criticizing the Supreme Court ruling.
2: It's a moment in time when my blackness doesn't matter, and the right to have representation from people who look like me or understand where I come from will no longer exist here in the state of Alabama.
1: GOP Senator Chris Elliott is sponsoring a bill that applies to two Montgomery area Senate seats that were racially gerrymandered.
3: We're simply reacting to that and, again, providing the option that should the 11th Circuit do something different, then we and the voters have the opportunity to vote in the districts that their elected representatives passed.
1: Democrats also have a congressional map plan, but don't have the votes to pass it. The war in Iran is spiking gas prices, with the average nationwide price of a gallon of regular gas at $4.48. AAA says in Alabama it's reached $4 a gallon. Spokesperson Sherry Falk says gas prices usually go up at this time of year for a number of reasons.
4: That's due to seasonal demand. That's due to holidays that come around, like Memorial Day, which is also the unofficial kickoff to the summer travel season. And then, of course, what's happening in the Middle East really doesn't help at all either.
1: The average price for a gallon of gas during the four-year Joe Biden administration was $3.53, while the average during the Trump administration, even with the wartime spike, $3.23. I'm Leah Brandon.
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1: With another ARN News update, I'm Leah Brandon. State lawmakers resume the special session on redistricting today in Montgomery. Jim Faraday reports.
2: The Alabama House will take up a bill allowing the governor to call a special primary election for congressional districts whose lines change as a result of court action. The Supreme Court struck down race-based districts like the ones imposed on Alabama by a panel of three federal judges, Anna Manasco, Terry Maurer, and Stanley Marcus. House Speaker Nathaniel Ledbetter.
3: We have over 5 million people that send the House and the Senate members down here to represent their districts, and it was overrun or controlled by a three-judge panel. Now, I never did think that was right.
2: If the Supreme Court rules in favor of Alabama, the state would revert to the legislature-approved map, with Republicans gaining a seat. In the Senate, lawmakers are considering a similar bill that applies to two Montgomery area state Senate seats. I'm Jim Faraday.
1: A warning about a new court document scam. Authorities say it looks like an official document from Jefferson County. It can appear as a text or email claiming you owe money for traffic infractions. Some of the bogus messages threaten to suspend your license. Anyone receiving such a message should not click or scan anything. Instead, contact the court directly with any questions. A new appeal for information in the murder of an Amazon warehouse employee. Tyler Alexander was shot and killed outside the facility in Bessemer last year. The man's mother, Sophia Brown, has a message for whoever pulled the trigger.
4: Just know that God is watching you. What you did was heartless, reckless, senseless, because you murdered somebody at their job, being a productive citizen. So it's very, very hard to know that they're out here.
1: Anyone with information is asked to contact Bessemer Police or Crime Stoppers. I'm Leah Brandon.
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7: With another ARN News update, I'm Leah Brandon. Day two of a special session on redistricting following a Supreme Court ruling striking down racial gerrymanders. The Alabama House takes up a bill giving the governor authority to call special elections for congressional districts where lines change as a result of action by the courts. If the state prevails in its legal battle, Alabama reverts to a legislature-approved congressional map, with Republicans expected to gain one seat. Here's Democrat Representative Wandalyn Gavan, who's criticizing the Supreme Court ruling.
8: It's a moment in time when my blackness doesn't matter, and the right to have representation from people who look like me or understand where I come from will no longer exist here in the state of Alabama.
7: GOP Senator Chris Elliott is sponsoring a bill that applies to two Montgomery area Senate seats that were racially gerrymandered.
9: We're simply reacting to that and, again, providing the option that should the 11th Circuit do something different, then we and the voters have the opportunity to vote in the districts that their elected representatives passed.
7: Democrats also have a congressional map plan, but don't have the votes to pass it. The war in Iran is spiking gas prices, with the average nationwide price of a gallon of regular gas at $4.48. AAA says in Alabama it's reached $4 a gallon. Spokesperson Sherry Falk says gas prices usually go up at this time of year for a number of reasons.
10: That's due to seasonal demand. That's due to holidays that come around, like Memorial Day, which is also the unofficial kickoff to the summer travel season. And then, of course, what's happening in the Middle East really doesn't help at all either.
7: The average price for a gallon of gas during the four-year Joe Biden administration was $3.53, while the average during the Trump administration, even with the wartime spike, $3.23. I'm Leah Brandon.
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with my boys and with my troops, yeah. Down along the avenue, some guys are shooting pool, and I heard the sound of acapella groups, yeah. Singing late in the evening, all the girls out on the stoops, yeah.

Thank you all. Thank you.

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2: 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I'm Joshua. I just want to tell you, if you listen to the entirety of this hour, your lunch will last longer this afternoon. It's guaranteed.

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1: With another ARN News update, I'm Leah Brandon. Day two of a special session on redistricting following a Supreme Court ruling striking down racial gerrymanders. The Alabama House takes up a bill giving the governor authority to call special elections for congressional districts where lines change as a result of action by the courts. If the state prevails in its legal battle, Alabama reverts to a legislature-approved congressional map, with Republicans expected to gain one seat. Here's Democrat Representative Wandalyn Gavan, who's criticizing the Supreme Court ruling.
2: It's a moment in time when my blackness doesn't matter, and the right to have representation from people who look like me or understand where I come from will no longer exist here in the state of Alabama.
1: GOP Senator Chris Elliott is sponsoring a bill that applies to two Montgomery area Senate seats that were racially gerrymandered.
3: We're simply reacting to that and, again, providing the option that should the 11th Circuit do something different, then we and the voters have the opportunity to vote in the districts that their elected representatives passed.
1: Democrats also have a congressional map plan, but don't have the votes to pass it. The war in Iran is spiking gas prices, with the average nationwide price of a gallon of regular gas at $4.48. AAA says in Alabama, it's reached $4 a gallon. Spokesperson Sherry Falk says gas prices usually go up at this time of year for a number of reasons.
4: That's due to seasonal demand. That's due to holidays that come around, like Memorial Day, which is also the unofficial kickoff to the summer travel season. And then, of course, what's happening in the Middle East really doesn't help at all either.
1: The average price for a gallon of gas during the four-year Joe Biden administration was $3.53, while the average during the Trump administration, even with the wartime spike, $3.23. I'm Leah Brandon. And you're up to date around the world, around your state. 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

You think it's all out there? Well, I know what's out there. And I know you're not going to find anyone, no one that's going to understand you exactly the way I do.

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Hope you're winning that rat race out there today. 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I am Joshua on Live 95, Coleman's Independent Radio.

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1: We kill the flame.

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We kill the flame.

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Vilified, crucified in the human frame. 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

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But it's written in the scriptures and it's not some idle claim. 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

0: This is Big D, the new voice of Live 95.5 from the popular Facebook page, What's Happening in Coleman. I'm the owner of Cosmic Sound DJ Entertainment. Are you needing a DJ for your upcoming wedding or event? We've got you covered from one of our Cosmic Sound DJs. From myself to DJ Nate Dogg, Nathaniel Turner, and DJ Dave Hayes, we can bring the party to you. I've just upgraded Cosmic Sound with all brand new sound and lighting equipment. In business for over 30 years, we travel statewide in Alabama, and we're based out of Coleman. When you need the best in DJ entertainment, I can be reached at 736-3888. 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

0: Democrats. Representative Napoleon Bracey asking about the injunction preventing redistricting in Alabama for four more years.
1: So we're saying that that's off the record, that the 2030 deal, we can change districts anytime that we want to right now?
2: You're asking me, this is pending before the court, and I don't want to answer that question because the court's going to determine that.
1: I'm asking specifically.
2: I clearly said, if the court changes and lifts the injunction against us, this provides the venue for a special election.
0: In the state Senate, a committee gave a favorable report to a bill allowing a special primary for two Montgomery area Senate seats. An Alabama boy battling an aggressive form of bone cancer is now in California, where he's getting access to a drug that is currently in development. 15-year-old Will Roberts posting a video on social media near the coastline of Santa Monica.
3: It's beautiful out here. I miss home so much, and I miss my family. So y'all keep praying for me and my family, and just pray that we can get this drug back in Alabama pretty fast here.
0: Will gained access to the drug after Centers for Medicare and Medicaid Director Dr. Mehmet Oz interceded on his behalf. Authorities in West Alabama say a suspect committed suicide at the end of a high-speed chase through two counties. Tuscaloosa police say Elias Taylor drove off from a traffic stop. Investigators say he later crashed his car and shot himself to death as police closed in. The investigation is ongoing. I'm Jim Faraday.
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1: With another ARN News update, I'm Jim Faraday. Redistricting taking center stage at a special session of the Alabama Legislature. A House committee today approved a bill setting up special primary election dates for congressional districts. The lines could shift in four districts as a result of the Supreme Court ruling striking down racial gerrymanders. During a committee hearing, the sponsor, Republican Representative Chris Pringle, faced questions from Democrats. Representative Napoleon Bracey asking about the injunction preventing redistricting in Alabama for four more years.
2: So we're saying that that's off the record, that the 2030 deal, we can change districts anytime that we want to right now?
3: You're asking me, this is pending before the court, and I don't want to answer that question because the court's going to determine that.
2: I'm asking specifically.
3: I clearly said, if the court changes and lifts the injunction against us, this provides the venue for a special election.
1: In the state Senate, a committee gave a favorable report to a bill allowing a special primary for two Montgomery-area Senate seats. An Alabama boy battling an aggressive form of bone cancer is now in California, where he's getting access to a drug that is currently in development. 15-year-old Will Roberts posting a video on social media near the coastline of Santa Monica.
4: It's beautiful out here. I miss home so much, and I miss my family. So y'all keep praying for me and my family and just pray that we can get this drug back in Alabama pretty fast here.
1: Will gained access to the drug after Centers for Medicare and Medicaid Director Dr. Mehmet Oz interceded on his behalf. Authorities in West Alabama say a suspect committed suicide at the end of a high-speed chase through two counties. Tuscaloosa police say Elias Taylor drove off from a traffic stop. Investigators say he later crashed his car and shot himself to death as police closed in. The investigation is ongoing. I'm Jim Faraday. And you're up to date around your world, around your state.
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1: With another ARN News update, I'm Jim Faraday.
2: State lawmakers are advancing legislation to set up special primary elections for Congress following the Supreme Court ruling striking down racial gerrymanders.
3: Alabama lawmakers have moved quickly in Montgomery on the first day of the special session, with House Pro Tem Chris Pringle officially introducing House Bill 1 and getting it passed through committee. It now goes to the floor of the House for a vote. The bill serves as a contingency plan to possibly vacate and redo the May 19th primary election if federal courts permit the state to revert to the previously enacted 2023 redistricting map with one Democrat district. The bill establishes the framework for the governor to call for a special replacement primary should the current court-ordered maps be struck down. I'm Leah Brandon.
2: Meantime, an Alabama Senate committee approving a bill authorizing special primary elections for two Montgomery area Senate seats whose lines may be shifted back after a federal court imposed a map drawn by race. Gas is now averaging $4 a gallon in Alabama, says AAA. And while the war against Iran is the prime driver of prices, the Auto Club Sherry Falk notes there are other factors.
4: That's due to seasonal demand. That's due to holidays that come around, like Memorial Day, which is also the unofficial kickoff to the summer travel season.
2: Traveler Matthew Merck says you have to have a budget.
5: If you don't know how much you spend on gas, then you won't know how big of an impact it is when it increases like this until it actually hits your bank account pretty hard.
2: The number of job openings around the country is rising. The Labor Department says nearly 9 million jobs were created in March, an increase over the previous month. The fields with the most growth, finance and insurance. I'm Jim Faraday.
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